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Chad Tyson. They wake up at Canton's most listened to morning show, The Stansberry Show. 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

Canton's Rock 106.9. Chad Tyson. I wonder how much cleanup is going to be involved after the festivities at Madison Square Garden this weekend for the Bon Jovi residency. It starts Tuesday next week. We'll talk more about that coming up.

It's not polished. It's not perfect. It's real. Kind of like you. Rock 106.9.

Rock 106.9. Chad Tyson, that is pretty much going to wrap things up for the show this evening. Thanks for hanging out. I'll talk to you back here tomorrow night around 7 for a Thursday edition of the show. And if you have Friday off, we'll officially get into the holiday weekend together. If you don't have Friday off, you'll wish you did.

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1: It's Stacy, and hey, there's nothing divisive about us here. 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

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It's Stacy, and I got some colleagues here that love Billy Idol. 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
1: It's Stacy and David Lee Roth. He's got a ton of dates. He's been doing his Don't Love Me, Rent Me tour. I'm going on now.

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Humans were not created to sit in silence. We were born to be loud. Guaranteed human.

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1: It's Stacey and Rush in their 50-something reunion tour. They've been close to 11 years since Rush did their last show, 2015.

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0: Rock 106.9. It's Stacey and Christopher Nolan with the huge movies. Growing excitement for his new epic, The Odyssey, and a lot of advanced tickets had been on sale and quite difficult to get. So that is in theaters everywhere, July 17th. The thing is going to make a ton of money.
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2: It's Stacy. Thanks for hanging out. Super Mario Galaxy movie, which came out earlier this year, has just surpassed $1 billion at the

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1: It's Stacey, Motley Crue going to be doing their tour. Oh, yes. July through September, the return of the Carnival of Sins. So Tesla on a lot of those dates and Extreme.

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1: It's Stacy. Thanks for hanging out. Now, I can quote Austin Powers 1 almost verbatim. And The Return of Dr. Evil, have you seen it in the new Verizon commercial? You might as well pull it out. It's 2 minutes long. And you have Rob Lowe as number two. Seth Green was in it. Mindy Sterling, who is hilarious, of course, as Frau. Just talking about Verizon. But they are alluding to an Austin Powers 4. So keep your eye on the sky for Big Boy.
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It's Teresa reminding you to stay connected with us. I mean, social media, Facebook. Right there, we'll give you the latest sports, rock news, and everything happening in Stark County. 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

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I love you. 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
1: It's the countdown to the weekend. I cannot wait. I'm Teresa. Let's get in some Bush. Come down as I count down. Welcome.

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1: It's Teresa helping you digest during this lunch hour. I got Ramones on deck, Bon Jovi. I want to do some Sweet Emotion. That song is like a summer song to me, and I'm vibing in here, just trying to get us all into the weekend.

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This is just something else to look forward to. 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

Rock 106.9. It's Teresa. I mean, I got to give love all the way from Alliance to Massillon. Thank you so much for always hanging with me. I mean, every day, I love you.

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1: Okay, I think I've realized, as a female, we all need the self-esteem of Will Ferrell. That's who we need to be looking up to. I'll tell you why in twos. Not a Kardashian, not, Megan Fox, Will Ferrell. I'll explain in two songs.

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This afternoon is flying by, July 2nd, everyone. I know, fresh new month. Got a big weekend ahead, so many possibilities. And I will continue to put moments on the calendar for you. So it's not Groundhog Day for all of us.

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1: It's been a really cool summer of 2026, this World Cup being in North America. You know what I mean? Like, it's just, it's taking it next level. There's more interest, obviously, with people who aren't even soccer fans watching Team USA, for instance, or just repping their heritage. It's awesome. It's been really cool. And, of course, we broke attendance records. So now 2026 holds the record. We beat 1994 by a landslide.
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As I get ready to pack up to leave you for the day, Green Day, Pink Floyd, Money by Request. My girl Angie, I got your Def Leppard rocket finally. I know. I'm not going to leave you high and dry on that. It's coming up.

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0: Rock 106.9, Canton's Rock Station. It's almost time for me to get out of here. And I've been so wrapped up, obviously, in all the money we're giving you, the World Cup news. Let's not forget our iHeartRadio Music Festival. Two nights, one stage coming up in September. Goo Goo Dolls, Muse, now with the new album out. Which, if you listen to the new album, it's very concept-y. It's very theatrical. I'm here for it. All these great bands on stage, these different acts, all the different flavors. AXS.com. If you're a free bird and want to head to Vegas, this is your chance. We have a...
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Canton's Rock Station, Rock 106.9. It's time for me to get out of here, everyone. Oh, man, tomorrow is Friday, and I know a big travel day today and tomorrow. A lot of you are catching flights on the road, so hopefully you're keeping us with you to be the soundtrack to your day. I'm Teresa, tossing it to ZZ Top now. I'll see you guys tomorrow. I love you.

Canton's rock station, Rock 106.9. You know, Aerosmith, they wrote this song back in the day. You know, the day before there were cameras in all the elevators. Aerosmith, Love in an Elevator.

Rock 106.9. I don't know if you saw the Budweiser commercial with the bald eagle and the Clydesdale Freebirds playing in the background. Yeah, it's a very American moment. I like it. We're celebrating America turning 250 years old on Saturday. It's the 4th of July. So we're going to play some Freebird right after the Pumpkins. Here's today.

6'9". He's in the Rock and Roll Hall of Fame. He's a songwriter, a record producer, multi-instrumentalist. He's also an American artist. Beck, here's Loser.

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106.9. Formed in Los Angeles, 1981, and they've been based in San Francisco for most of their career, but definitely an American band. Somebody you'll be hearing this weekend as we play all American artists, American music, our America 250 that kicks off tomorrow morning. Metallica, For Whom the Bell Tolls.

Canton's Rock Station, Rock 106.9. We'll never get new music from REM, but we will get a long-awaited debut solo album from frontman Michael Stipe. He says it's going to be out by the end of this year. REM, here's the one I love.

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1: Soon, he'll be right alongside Dolly Parton, a Rock and Roll Hall of Fame inductee, the class 2026. Billy Idol, here's Rebel Yell.

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It's real. 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
1: Feel free to throw down on some air drums on your steering wheel. 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Phil Collins, In the Air Tonight.

Canton's Rock 106.9. Chad Tyson, what's up? How you guys doing tonight? Checking in to Rock. Thanks here on a Thursday evening. Finally made it. Heading into the 4th of July holiday weekend. You've got tomorrow off, right? I hope so. Let's keep the shut up and rock roll right now. Craig, up some Guns N' Roses. A sweet shot of mine.

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